nights, when I'm awake, in my dreams, when I'm asleep. You are the reason for my smile. 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

gentlemen, welcome tonight at the MGM Grand Las Vegas. The main event y'all been waiting for.

VBRO. 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For all the times that you rain on my parade. And all the clubs you get in using my name. You think you broke my heart, oh girl, for goodness sake.

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I was feeling like a stranger in a strange land. You know, where people play games with the night. 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I followed the sound of a jukebox coming from up the levee. All of a sudden, I could hear somebody whistling from right behind me.

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1: 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She said there's one thing you gotta learn is not to be afraid of it. I said, no, I like it. I like it, it's good. She said, you like it now.